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I don't know how to care.

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2: Итак.
0: Step to the back.

0: If they push that button.
1: If they push that button.
0: If they push that button.
1: If they push that button.
0: It's gonna blast you so high.
1: It's gonna blast you so high.
0: Up in the sky.
1: Right in the sky.
0: You can kiss your ass.
1: You can kiss your ass.
0: Goodbye.
1: Goodbye.
0: Farewell.
1: Farewell.
0: Goodbye, ass.
1: Goodbye, ass. And...

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1: Push it.
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3: 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Setu pez e vo e barz a vo dijolo et ganoc, barz ar gant a wenn.